0: Yes, I. Yes, yes, yes, yes. That's my man, Luko Adafi. That's my artist. Yeah, man. My artist is going to make me very proud. He already made me proud, you know, because he asked me to manage him. But yo, guys, get him while he's rising. Come out tomorrow at 4 Sheraton. Right there next to North Pearl. Yes, Relax is the name of the establishment. 12 o'clock, it's a brunch, so it's come true. All right, I got another one from Luko. Luko Adafi, here he comes again with a love song. I think it's love. Well, all his songs got some kind of love.
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0: on the street, on the street, yeah. 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
1: I only got one word to say about Luca Adafi. Very versatile. I like how he played the guitar. I like how he pick up the European flow. Meaning he got the English, he got the Italian, and you got this Spain, you know. He's just versatile in the way he projects his music. And you could feel it in the music, you know, especially that one, which is like, living and going to New York City, you know. That one kind of, you're going to hear it soon. We're going to jump to number 3, I guess. I think, I don't know if I did number 3 already, but let's see. He's going to be performing tomorrow at 12 noon at 4 Sheraton Avenue, at the corner of North Pearl, 12 o'clock. And he got some more. You could always catch him on Wednesday at 18 Wolf Road, the open mic. He come and he perform and keep his craft going strong, you know. He perform for many people, especially when he was on tour with Bob Marley. On the Marleys. All right, let's see what this one sound like. Oh, we heard that already. I guess I was right. Number 6.

Yeah, man. Luko Adafi mashing it up on his brand new CD called Tonight. And here comes Luko again.

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2: Luca, Adafe, you are doing very fine, my dear friend and brother. 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I hope you like it. 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Big up, Martha. Here's Luke.

this out. Come again, Luco. From the top to the very last drop. We drop it like this every Wednesday, 18 Wolf Road.

Coca, dazzling the people, not knowing that's what you're capable of. Very versatile. You got a beautiful voice, my friend. You know, and your music cultivate, meaning it draw people. So whatever you do, you continue doing it. You know, just take care of your health, take care of your family. You know, and the Most High go with you, my brother, because you deserve it. This is WCDB Albany. I'll be back next week, if the Almighty permit it. Stand firm. Remember, every little thing gonna be all right. The reggae ambassadors tell you that. Bob Marley tell you to see him. So, wherever a storm, it's gonna be a calm. And the calm is coming. I know something drastic gonna happen. Then the calm come. But let's hope nothing drastic happen. And people, gonna need to get together and stand in unity. Forget about the brainwash business where they brainwash us. If the ship will go down, all of us will go down in it. But if we are going to be saved, we got to save each other. Understand what I'm saying? Let's save this world of ours. Save mankind. The world will be here, but mankind and humans won't be here. Animals might survive. They know how to survive in crisis like this. So I say unto those, stand firm. Do the right thing. Make peace with yourself and the Almighty. Jah Rastafari, Reggae Ambassador Sir Walford, say so. All right, let's get some automation. I wish you stayed a while. Tune in to Mike Cherry tomorrow at 4 o'clock, right here at 90.9. Sylvester Stephen, 6 in the morning, and the rebroadcast of Bill McCann at 10 o'clock.

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gospel hits. 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And we'll have some for Mother's Day for you for tomorrow. It's Soft Horizons. 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This Saturday morning, May 9th. And Dave and Tim's Rain Dance. Neo and his newest, Up, Out, and Gone. Music Soul Child going back with the classics. So beautiful. St. Harrison Bad jumps up to number 4 this week at Smooth R&B Radio. And something new from Chris Brown. He's got a new album called Brown That Was In My Head. 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

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This Saturday morning, May 9th, Mother's Day weekend. And Jay Don, I'll Be Good. Mary J. Blige, come on now. Love No Limit, the remix. You know you're getting your Mary J. Blige dance on to that. Century Forever, they took that to number one. Number two this week at Smooth R&B Radio. And something new from P.J. Morton. P.J. 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And we play him in R&B here. You got it right there. P.J. 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

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And Tone Steth, Fly. 2 weeks now at number one at Smooth R&B Radio. Jill Scott, 2 in a row from her, You Hurt Pressure, which she took to number one at Smooth R&B Radio. And before that, the huge number one classic, Jill Scott, featuring Anthony Hamilton, So In Love. And before that, new Kehlani, she

featuring Usher. Shoulda Never. It's just like Chris Brown when I played the one track for you guys from his new album. Matter of fact, my son Evan was the one who turned me on to the track. He said, "Dad, here's one for you to play." I said, "You're right, and I'm going to." Speaking of Chris Brown,

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I'm Rhea Scrimery. I'll be hosting Club Siberia tonight here at WCDB Albany, starting off tonight's show with Aphex Twin, then Tokyo Pill, Machine Girl, Sewer Slut, Bye 2, and more to follow. 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

0: Bernardino County Detention Facility.
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My name is T Wheels, and this is the Funky Corner Show. 1 hour of old school rap, funk, beats, and soul. Yeah, moving into the 600s. We're on show 601. It's going to be an hour's worth of music straight through. I may talk halfway through. I didn't do it last week, but it may be. I understand it gets confusing if there's a song you like and you don't know what it is. So maybe I will discuss some things a little bit later. Thank you to those who have been listening recently and those of you who have been listening all along. Big shouts to Gal Gaza, Page 7, George Roberts, Macedonia, and Rarest Groove. The homie Brycon out of San Francisco has a new release, and you can pick it up on his Bandcamp page, which is, you can do a quick search for Brycon, B-R-Y-C-O-N. The new release features Il Shuggy, and it's called Devastating Forces of Nature, which is pretty apparent with everything going on in the world today. Fires in Hawaii, in Canada, in Greece. We have flooding in Vermont. Things are going out of control. So, yeah, forces of nature going buck wild. I want to start the show with a track from that album. It's called Wind. We'll feature that after this cut by DJ Unwind. It's called Think Back, and that was released in 2006. So yeah, just some rap music, some beats, and some funk for the entire hour. And I think about another, in a month from now or so, the first week in October, I'll drop an entire vinyl set to celebrate the Funky Corner's 12th anniversary. But until then, let's just get into the music. My name is T Wheels. 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

Freestyle on this show. I didn't really have a set plan. I had a few things I wanted to play, but nothing written in stone, so to speak. In the background is Maloon the Boom with C-Style. Before that was Passing Me By, the Roach remix, or maybe Roche, depending on where the remixer is from. We had Jay Bird with Subscribers. Illa J with All Good Part 2 featuring Mocha Only and Ivan Av. Local Albany 518 crew, Giant Gorilla Dog Thing. Before that, with the second song, we had Dust Motes with Inner Tuning. Dorothy Ashby with Drink, Brother Jack McDuff. Hunk of Funk, we had the Digging in the Crates crew with The Enemy. Brycon with Wind, and kicking things off with was DJ Unwind with Think Back. Let's keep it going.

Yeah, right. In the background, this is Steinsky with Hit the Disco, and that's the MC Enough mix, or maybe Mick Enough mix. It was on his 2008 compilation, What Does It All Mean? I actually saw Steinsky and Double D. Apparently, it was their first ever live performance, and it wasn't even that long ago in the 2000s somewhere, and they opened it for DJ Shadow in New York City. So that was quite interesting, to say the least. Actually, I think it was just Steinsky, by the way, not with Double D. Anyway, before that was Loop Troop with Business and Pleasure. We had DMX with Heat, Soul Brother with D Formel, the instrumental, Slick Rick off of The Great Adventures of Slick Rick. We had The Rulers back, Janine or John Shatter with Atlanta Inn, Jazz Spastics with Handcrafted, Dr. Dre, A Brother with a Gun, Mike Geronimo, Train of Thought, and I talked over Maloon the Boom, C-Style. My name is T-Wheels. Catch you next week. Peace.

0: 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Get it in.
1: You know something, Maestro? Girls is always out here trying to get some money from a man instead of going out there trying to get their own money. And I can't stand it. I just can't stand it. But you know something? I wrote a rap about it. Like the hit? Here it goes.

My name is T Wheels, and this is the Funky Corner Show. 60 minutes of old school rap beats, funk, and soul. Welcome to show number 602. It's going to be a full hour of music. In the background is Grandmaster Caz, his cut from 1992, entitled Star Search. This is, of course, the instrumental. Yeah, got that one on the single. Recently, I've been listening to my iPod. Well, not recently. I always listen to my iPod. And had it on random, and every now and then I get stuck in something. When I put on random, I end up hearing music that I get, you know, not in a rut in, but I kind of get stuck into for a while. So that music of late has been Third Bass. They came up on one of the randomizations, and yeah, I've been listening to a lot of Third Bass lately. And we're going to kick off the show with a track called The Cactus, but it's the remix on the Cactus Revisited album from 1990. And coincidentally, there's a show now that just came out on A&E. It's called Hip Hop Treasures, and it features Prime Minister Pete Nice. He is a co-curator for the Universal Hip Hop Museum, and what they do on the show is go around and try to find memorabilia and that sort of thing from hip-hop history. And I think they did some Digital Underground stuff with Humpty Noses, and I believe they... I haven't seen it yet, so that's part of the problem, but in reading about it and seeing clips, they also did stuff with DMX and maybe Biggie's Crown and that sort of thing. I don't have A&E, and I didn't pay for any other streaming service which has the A&E add-on, so to speak. So yeah, I'd be bootlegging that one at some point in the near future to see how good it is. But yeah, Pete Nice is one of the hosts, and of course member of Third Bass with MC Search. And actually, back in the day, well, I guess it's not back in the day, in 2014 he actually lived in Clifton Park, which is about 15 minutes from Albany, and I think he had some tax issue, so yeah, he had to go to Albany County Court right around the corner from me. But it was only $13,000, so hopefully he was able to handle that. Anyway, big shouts to Pete Nice and MC Search. I'm going to kick the show off with The Cactus. Oh, in a few weeks, I guess it would be 3 weeks. It's going to be October 6th. We'll get into the Funky Corner's 12th anniversary, all vinyl, so just a reminder for that. But anyway, let's get into the music. Full hour. Here we go.

Kenny K in the place to be. Check it out, y'all. Seen this freak. The

0: Yeah, so I did try to do a lot of instrumental remixes.
1: Yeah.
0: Not necessarily instrumentals, but yeah, I was going to kick a bunch of remixes, and then I kind of threw myself off.
1: Oh, man.
0: In the background is, I guess, the remix for Description of a Fool by Tribe Called Quest. This is the silent version, so to speak. Yeah, it was on the single. For that was Digital Underground with a tribute to the early days. I guess that wasn't a remix, but it was a B-side or a cassette-only cut. When Sex Packets came out, I bought it on cassette, and then when I ended up getting the CD later on, a couple years later, I was a little annoyed that there was a few cuts that were cassette only, and that was one of them, a tribute to the early days. And that track sampled the song before that, The Olympic Runners, with Put the Music Where Your Mouth Is, and that was released in 1974. And then the track before it also used Put the Music Where Your Mouth Is. That was Dougie Fresh and the Get Fresh crew, DEF, and... that was the Dance Party Get On Up remix. I believe before that we had De La Soul with Me, Myself, and I and Say No Go, the Unity mix. Foo Schnickens with What's Up Doc, and that was K-Cut's Bad Master remix, of course, featuring Shaquille O'Neal. My friend Kevin used to call him Shaquille. I don't know why. I don't think he knew how to pronounce it correctly. Anyway, prior to that was Run DMC Faces, the Beatnik version, as I mentioned before. Third bass with the Cactus remix, and kicking things off was Grandmaster Caz Star Search, the instrumental.

All right, I'm going to wrap it up on this one. In the background is Lee Fields and the Expressions with How I Like It. The instrumental, we had Gone Times 3 with Pentatonic Vibes before that. DJ Chuck Chillout and Cool Chip with Time to Rhyme, which sampled Simon Day Bra, which was right before that. Def Jeff Give It Here prior to that, which also sampled the song Bra and sampled the song before it. Peter Brown, Dance With Me. We had Mr. Chop, Greedy G, and I talked over Tribe Called Quest with Description of a Fool, the silent version. My name is T Wheels. This is the Funky Corner Show. Thank you for listening. Catch you next time. Peace.

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Mark Stevenson, Rhythm and Praise Gospel, all of today's top gospel hits, Sunday morning 6 to 10, this Sunday morning, November 30th, can you believe it? December coming up now, already, before you know it, 2026. You know it goes by quickly. Hope you had a wonderful, wonderful Thanksgiving. My son Evan and I, we did, had a lot of fun. Now we got to get back to the normal thing. All right, you can join me, Mark Stevenson, for my other shows Saturday mornings, 4 to 6 off to Horizons, today's new smooth R&B, and Saturday morning 6 to 8, the Contemporary Jazz Cafe, today's smooth jazz and classic R&B. 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And we'd like to thank you, the listener. Thank you so much for being with us for all of these decades. We report to you, this is the reason why we do it, and we truly, truly thank you. All right, Kenny Lewis and One Voice right there, God Did It. William McDowell, the number one classic, I Give Myself Away. Tamela Mann, Live, Breathe, Fight. Anthony Brown of Group Therapy, the number one classic, Trust in You. Someone needed to hear that this Sunday morning. Otis Kemp and Tasha Page, Lockhart Church Parking Lot, number 10 this week at Gospel Radio, moves up to number 10. And new music from Lena Burt Miles, She's Back, People Gone People. 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

Just lift your voice and worship. 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

This is my testimony in all that I go through. Somebody said, why?

0: 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My name is Evan, and here's Dwever. Today, Sunday, November 30th, cloudy, high 40. Monday, December 1st, partly cloudy, high 35. Tuesday, December 2nd, snow, high 30. Wednesday, December 3rd, partly cloudy, high 34. Thursday, December 4th, AM snow showers, high 34. Friday, December 5th, partly cloudy, high 23. 9.9 FM, WCB. 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

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You know, we're already into the holiday season, the Christmas shopping season, all of that. Christmas is coming up and all the different holidays, Hanukkah, Kwanzaa, wishing everyone a wonderful holiday season, but saying have some compassion, have love in your hearts, because if we can't have that during the holiday season, what's going on? What's really, really going on? Are we really like that? Come on now. All right. We like to thank area churches for what they do. Church doors are open. You can always go right in. And you can also join a church that fits your needs. Thank you. Thank you, community members. Thank you, outreach members, for taking care of each other during this holiday season, this season of need. Thank you, thank you, thank you. All right, that's Mark Stevenson on my soapbox. Again, Rhythm and Praise Gospel, all of today's top gospel hits. And long, long music break. Get my playlist up for you. Ricky Diller, When I Think. Shekinah Glory Ministry featuring William Murphy, the number one classic. Praise is what I do. Todd Delaney, Proverbs 3. Kirk Franklin, the number one classic. Gonna be a lovely day, of course. Take on a Bill Withers classic. Brent Jones, Praise in the Choir Stand, number 5 at Gospel Radio. Ernest Pugh, Your Glory to See You. Zach Williams and One Accord featuring Bishop Eric Figueroa. And Barry Allen, Hosanna. Dante Bowen, Friday Grateful, number 6 at Gospel Radio. And Pastor Mike Jr., Turn It Around. Got the new one from Jason Nelson and Madison Ryan Ward. 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

0: 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Portia Williams goes public with new girlfriend Patrice Sway McKinney. President Donald Trump declares Venezuela's airspace closed. But does he even have that power? Let's see. I know there was something else I wanted to mention here. Diddy. Sean Diddy Combs funds a Thanksgiving feast for 1,000 inmates at Fort Dix. And it says, Removed. Black erasure in Boston reveals a national crisis facing black communities. You can see what that's about. Looks like a mural there. Ray J arrested after gun threat to ex-wife during a Thanksgiving blow-up. Lil Jon faces backlash of the partner he left and the partner he's chosen now. You know, people always have something to say. Not that one. Let me get to the one that I wanted to mention to you. Oh, where is this thing? Here we go. Amazon Prime Video cast stars for new barbershop series with Roy Wood Jr. And President Donald Trump signals possible Affordable Care Act subsidy extension amid rising premiums and enrollment deadline. Well, I hope there's some sort of relief there. We'll see what happens. I know something's got to give, because if people's insurance premiums go sky high as of January 1st, oh, you know lawmakers are going to hear from that. All right, Jermaine Dolly right there. Actually, Lisa Noel Smith and the Brown Singers promises. Jermaine Dolly, Never Shall Forget. Hezekiah Walker, number one classic, Better. Donnie McClurkin, his latest, Better After a While. Rudy Currents, God Don't Cancel Me, number four at Gospel Radio. And new Jason Nelson and Madison Ryan Ward, Made New. New from The Choir Room and Fred Hammond, Love Never Fails. 90.9 FM.
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0: My name is Evan, and here's to ever. Today, Sunday, November 30th, cloudy, high 40. Monday, December 1st, partly cloudy, high 35. Tuesday, December 2nd, snow, high 30. Wednesday, December 3rd, partly cloudy, high 34. Thursday, December 4th, AM snow showers, high 34. Friday, December 5th, partly cloudy, high 23. 90.9 FM WCB. 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
1: 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All right. Other headlines that they have here. Let me get this up here. They talk about fans are shocked after Donald Glover, the actor, Childish Gambino, you know, one and the same, shares stroke diagnosis and heart complication. Wow. Lloyd, remember him, the singer? Lloyd on stage fall during Birmingham show sparks viral moment and playful response. I was looking at it, and Lloyd started dancing. It's like Lloyd was getting it. And I'm like, go Lloyd, go Lloyd, go Lloyd. Then all of a sudden, ouch. Like, what in the world? He did get back up, though. But, oh well. Jhené Aiko reflects on losing her home during Los Angeles fires and finding strength. And anything else that I wanted to mention here, I think that was just about it. BET.com. Okay, music there from James Greer and Company featuring Daryl Walls, Do It Again. Josh Copeland, Nobody But Jesus. Charles Jenkins and Fellowship Chicago, number one classic, War. What is it good for? That wasn't the one. Oh, this means war. Okay. Maverick City Music and Songhouse, Well, Well, Well, number three at Gospel Radio. And new music from the Choir Room and Fred Hammond, Love Never Fails. New from Mervyn Mayo, The Air I Breathe.

0: 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Mark Stevenson. 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We'll have Smooth Jazz Christmas Music and Rhythm and Praise Gospel, all of today's top gospel hits. Sunday morning 6 to 10, we'll have Gospel Christmas Music. And you know, if I don't play it, you're not going to hear this Christmas music anywhere. That's why we're here. We're a true music alternative. 90.9 FM WCDB. It's my pleasure to be able to bring it to you. Okay, and the fourth week we'll be back to normal. The last Sunday of December, we'll go back to new music as always. Okay. Tasha Cobbs Leonard and John Legend Church moves up to number one this week at Gospel Radio. Congratulations to them. Dietrich Haddon, the number one classic, God is good. Say it. God is good.
1: All the time.
0: And all the time.
1: God is good.
0: There you go. Thank you. Thank you. Adia before that, and on the way, CeCe Winans featuring Shirley Caesar, last week's number one, Come Jesus Come, number two at Gospel Radio, and new Mervyn Mayo and The Air I Breathe. Here's the newest from Mariah Carey featuring the Clark Sisters, Jesus I Do. You guys go with peace, with love in your heart. Don't just walk the walk. Don't just talk the talk. Walk the walk. All right? Let's be for real. Love is the word. It's 90.

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Mark Stevenson, Rhythm and Praise Gospel, all of today's top gospel hits, Sunday morning 6 to 10, and we throw in some gospel classics this Sunday morning, May 10th, Happy Mother's Day. We also have the Tulip Festival at Albany's Washington Park. Lots of things to do. Have a wonderful Mother's Day. You can join me, Mark Stevenson, for my other show, Saturday mornings 4 to 6, Soft Horizons. Today, some smooth R&B. We throw some smooth R&B classics in there, too. And Saturday morning 6 to 8, the Contemporary Jazz Cafe. Today's smooth jazz and classic R&B. Had a great time yesterday out with the family celebrating four mothers in my family. Happy Mother's Day to each and every one of them and more. Thank you so much for everything that you do. Also, my son Evan and I, we went to see the Michael Jackson biopic called Michael Again and thoroughly enjoyed it. A lot of people in the movie theater, even after all this, well, I shouldn't say all this time, but has been a little bit, and still almost a packed theater. And people dancing at the end, including my son. So enjoyed that. And then also watching my son, he's watching the NBA games last night. Oh my goodness. You should hear him. Come on now, you had the ball. What's going on? But anyway, all right. We'd like to thank the University at Albany for providing everything for us. 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We'd like to thank you, the listener, for being with us for all of these decades. We truly appreciate it. P.J. Morton and his newest Mercy, Dietrich Haddam, Ruben Studdard, Mary Mary, number one classic, Love Him Like I Do, Renee Spearman and Montel Jordan, and Kim Burrell, You Chose Me, Fred Hammond featuring John P. Key, the number one classic, They That Wait, Daryl Walls and P.J. Morton, Abel, number 10 at Gospel Radio, and new Bree Babineau, All. 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

0: Good morning, radio listeners. My name is Evan, and here's to ever. Today, Sunday, May 10th, Mother's Day, period of sun with a shower, high 68. Monday, May 11th, clear to partly cloudy, high 60. Tuesday, May 12th, turning cloudy, high 62. Wednesday, May 13th, showers around, breezy early, high 56. Thursday, May 14th, rain and drizzle, high 61. Friday, May 15th, cloudy at 65. 90.9 from WCB. 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
1: 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Mark Stevenson, Rhythm and Praise Gospel. All of today's top gospel hits, Sunday morning 6 to 10, this Sunday morning, May 10th. Happy Mother's Day. You can join me, Mark Stevenson, for my other show, Saturday mornings 4 to 6, Soft Horizons, Today's New Smooth R&B, and Saturday morning 6 to 8, The Contemporary Jazz Cafe, Today's Smooth Jazz and Classic R&B. Taking a look at some of the national headlines, Reuters, they're reporting anger, confusion, as Louisiana Republicans move to erase majority black U.S. House district. The Wall Street Journal reporting Israel built and defended a secret war base in Iran. Reuters reporting U.S.-Iran no closer to ending war as Qatari tanker sails toward Strait of Hormuz. The BBC, they're reporting Lebanon says Israeli strike on South kills seven, including a child. And U.S.

0: USA Today, they're reporting DOJ moves to strip citizenship of 12 people amid denaturalization push. Headlines there around the country. Okay, music there from Joanne Rosario. And still on the throne, Isabel Davis, Jesus, Javon DeWand, and the Trap Stars featuring Isaac Carey, Blanco Brown, Jazzy Faye, and Gaz Money, 10X, My Blessings. Kirk Franklin, the number one classic. We got more throughout the program for you. Things that moms love, some of their favorites, and I Smile. The Choir Room and Fred Hammond, Love Never Fails, moves up to number 9 this week at Gospel Radio. And the newest from Kiara Sheard, Rain. 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
1: Hello, car of teenagers. If you don't mind, I'm only going to broadcast this out of the speaker on the passenger side so we can talk without the driver listening in. Okay, now that we're alone, we can talk about your friend's driving. It's okay, he can't hear us. Now, I'd never say this to his face, but he might be the worst driver in the history of the world. You should say something witty. Make a joke about the airbag or something. Hearses are funny, too. You could make a joke about hearses. I better say something to the driver real quick so he doesn't get suspicious that we're talking about him. Still talking to the passenger. Not about you at all. Just going to be one more minute. He is totally going to get you killed.
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Hallelujah. Tell your neighbor, say, that's why I was created. I wasn't just created just to inhale and exhale. I wasn't created just to walk into the church and to have somebody pump me and prime me. Shouldn't have to be begged to give God glory and to give him honor. And the reason why I shouldn't have to beg to give him glory and honor, because I understand that that's the only reason why I exist.

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Mark Stevenson, Rhythm and Praise Gospel, all of today's top gospel hits, Sunday morning 6 to 10, this Sunday morning, May 10th. Happy Mother's Day. You can join me, Mark Stevenson, for my other show, Saturday mornings 4 to 6, Up to Horizons, today's new smooth R&B, and Saturday morning 6 to 8, the Contemporary Jazz Cafe, today's smooth jazz and classic R&B. Going on to timesunion.com, they've got photos. It says crowds pack Washington Park. Tulip Festival, Saturday and today, Sunday. Oh, and photos, 2026, Tulip Queen is crowned. Oh, there she is, a picture of her. All right, there. Congratulations. Also, timesunion.com, school districts are cutting staff in this year's proposed budgets. Oh, my. UAlbany overwhelmed by North Carolina in NCAA tournament opener. We're still proud of you guys. Down six players, UAlbany women's lacrosse bows out of NCAA tourney. Oh. And rejecting church and state separation is on the wish list for Trump Commission. Those are some headlines. TimesUnion.com. Okay. Canton Jones right there. And Praise on Go. Also, Zacardi Cortez working on me. Tamela Mann going back with the standard now. Come on, the number one classic. Take Me to the King. Ty Trebett, Holy You. Number 8 this week at Gospel Radio. New Marvin Sapp created. New from Joe Kia featuring Jazzy Faye. It's got some of that cameo candy in there. This is So Happy. 90.9 FM WCDB.

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0: morning, Ray listeners. My name is Evan, and here's to ever. Today, Sunday, May 10th, Mother's Day, period of sun with a shower, high 68. Monday, May 11th, clear to partly cloudy, high 60. Tuesday, May 12th, turning cloudy, high 62. Wednesday, May 13th, showers around, breezy early, high 56. Thursday, May 14th, rain and drizzle, high 61. Friday, May 15th, cloudy at 65. 90.9 from WCB. 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
1: 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Sunday morning, 6 to 10, this Sunday morning, May 10th. Happy Mother's Day. You can join me, Mark Stevenson, for my other show, Saturday mornings, 4 to 6, up to Horizons. 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And Saturday morning, 6 to 8, a contemporary jazz cafe. 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Drewski's British Actors skit is so funny, it started another diaspora war. Juneteenth 2026 is going big. The Temptations, Kirk Franklin, lead massive festival. Dave Chappelle tells Michelle Obama, quote, "It's insufferable what's happening right now," end quote. Essence Festival 2026 unveils star-studded evening concert series lineup. They've got a picture of Babyface there. And 150,000 plus tickets moved. Why the It's Iconic tour is surviving the chili backlash. They talk all about that. EURweb.com. All right. Deanna Ransom, Only God. Ernest Pugh, Your Glory to See You. Donnie McClurkin, going back with the number one classic. Come on, the Live in London and More album. Oh, it's the standard. That's What I Believe, the name of the song. Tanya Nolan, Blessings, number 7 at Gospel Radio. And something new from Jokia, featuring Jazzy Faye, So Happy. New from Bishop Paul S. Morton, featuring his son, PJ Morton, and co-pastor Jasmine Morton Robinson. 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

0: Hi, it's Tori DeVito. In every family, small conversations can make a big impact. I grew up on tour with my parents. 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Honest conversations, like when my dad shared his experiences as an alcoholic.
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0: morning, Ray listeners. My name is Evan, and here's to ever. Today, Sunday, May 10th, Mother's Day, period of sun with a shower, high 68. Monday, May 11th, clear to partly cloudy, high 60. Tuesday, May 12th, turning cloudy, high 62. Wednesday, May 13th, showers around, breezy early, high 56. Thursday, May 14th, rain and drizzle, high 61. Friday, May 15th, cloudy at 65. 90.9 from WCB. 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
1: 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Mark Stevenson, Rhythm and Praise Gospel, all of today's top gospel hits. Sunday morning, 6 to 10, this Sunday morning, May 10th, happy Mother's Day. There's also the Tulip Festival, part two, the second day at Albany's Washington Park. So many things to do. I was talking on the first voice break about my son, Evan, and I being out. Wonderful time that we had. But we were out at different places, and they were all packed. So have some good, safe fun. All right. You can join me for my other show Saturday mornings 4 to 6 up to Rison's. Today's new smooth R&B. And Saturday morning 6 to 8, the Contemporary Jazz Cafe. Today's smooth jazz and classic R&B. I want to say a special good morning out there to all the area churches, outreach organizations, things that you guys do. Thank you so much. Thank you for providing safe places and guidance for our young ones coming up who definitely need it. Thank you, thank you, thank you. All right, that long music set, get my playlist up here for you. Maverick City Music and Hendrix Brown, Run to You. Hezekiah Walker, Taking Back, the number one classic. You already know that better. You know you're singing that. Jason Nelson and Madison Ryan Ward, Made New. Mary Mary, somebody needed to hear that number one classic, Can't Give Up Now. Nia Allen and Lord, I Love You. Number five at Gospel Radio across the country. Samaje and Change, James Fortune, In the Room. Number six this week at Gospel Radio, former number one, and Something New from Bishop Paul S. Morton, featuring his son PJ Morton, who we play in gospel. We also play him in R&B, Soft Horizons, Today's New Smooth R&B, Saturday mornings 4 to 6. He's got songs charting both formats, along with co-pastor Jasmine Morton Robinson on that song, new song called Go Through. New music coming at you this time from Tasha Page Lockhart. She's back. It's He's on the Way. 90.9 FM WCDB.

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And you can join me, Mark Stevenson, for my other shows, Saturday mornings 4 to 6, Soft Horizons, Today's New Smooth R&B, and Saturday mornings 6 to 8, The Contemporary Jazz Cafe, Today's Smooth Jazz and Classic R&B. Happy Mother's Day. Enjoy the day. All right. Going on to, let's go to blackamericaweb.com. Here's some headlines. MAGA big mad over Barack Obama's presidential center opening on Juneteenth. And Tennessee Republicans pass map eliminating state's only majority black district. People are talking about all of that. BlackAmericaWeb.com. Headlines. Okay. J.J. Harrison and Youthful Praise featuring Trina Harrison and David Wilford. Nothing Else. John P. Key featuring Tally Rogers. Church Medley. Kirk Franklin, a number one classic, gave you the remix version of Brighter Day. Sincere before that. Fred Hammond presents Sincere after tonight. The group Fire, I Can Count on You, number four this week at Gospel Radio. And something new from Tasha Page Lockhart. She's back. He's on the way. New music from the Hill City Collective. And Dietrich Haddon, the King of Glory. 90.9 FM.

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0: Good morning, Ray listeners. My name is Evan, and here's to ever. Today, Sunday, May 10th, Mother's Day, periods of sun with a shower, high 68. Monday, May 11th, clear to partly cloudy, high 60. Tuesday, May 12th, turning cloudy, high 62. Wednesday, May 13th, showers around, breezy early, high 56. Thursday, May 14th, rain and drizzle, high 61. Friday, May 15th, cloudy at 65. 90.9 from WCB. 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
1: 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Happy Mother's Day. You can join me, Mark Stevenson, for my other show, Saturday mornings 4 to 6, Up to Risings. 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Lizzo says the truth will come out amid legal battle and new album rollout. Victoria Monet opens up about her PCOS diagnosis and finally getting answers. Taraji P. Henson and Jennifer Lewis are not here for the Bezos-backed Met Gala. South Carolina redrawn how a new map could erase black political power. Maryland unveils memorial for hundreds of black boys buried in unmarked graves. And the NAACP sues Tennessee over new map that diminishes black voting power. All right, BET.com, trending topics. Music there from Lachey Knox featuring Ernest Pugh, right there. Caleb Carson and Anthony Evans, You're Not Finished. Jonathan McReynolds, come on, the number one classic. Not Lucky, I'm Loved. Mariah Carey featuring the Clark Sisters, Jesus I Do, number 3 at Gospel Radio. And something new from the Hill City Collective and Dietrich Haddon, the King of Glory. New from, they're back with new music, Fresh Start Worship and Marquise Gold. 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

0: 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Mark Stevenson, Rhythm and Praise Gospel, all of today's top gospel hits. Sunday morning, 6 to 10, this Sunday morning, May 10th. Happy Mother's Day. Enjoy the day. This is the day for you. And have a wonderful, wonderful day. There's also the Tulip Festival, day two, continuing at Albany's Washington Park. Those that are going, enjoy it. And there are so many other things happening. Have a wonderful, wonderful day. All right. Music there from Pastor Mike Jr. Turn It Around. No Stranger to number one. 2 weeks now at number one at Gospel Radio. Congratulations, Pastor Mike Jr. Number one song in the country, Turn It Around. Tasha Cobbs Leonard, Come On Now, the standard. And Break Every Chain, the number one classic. Ron Carter and Ricky Dillard, Open My Eyes. Josh Copeland, Nobody But Jesus. Number two at Gospel Radio. And something new from Fresh Start Worship, Marquise Gold, You Are. Going to leave you with the new music from Tamela Mann, featuring Wyclef Jean and Kirk Franklin. This is the new single called Hello God. Again, happy Mother's Day. Enjoy yourself. Have some great, safe fun as we honor mothers out there. It's 90.9 FM, WCDB. 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

There you go. That's the Thad Jones, Mel Lewis Quartet doing Things Ain't What They Used to Be. And indeed, that is always the case. It's about 13 after the hour. 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Bill McCann here with you as your host for this, the Saturday morning edition of Jazz here on WCDB. We are here at the University at Albany, part of the State University of New York. We're funded by the Student Association here at UAlbany. So we thank them for their support. 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Hey, don't forget, wherever you are on the planet, you can take us along, and that's a good thing. And speaking of good things, we got all sorts of great music for you today with some birthday features, including Ron Carter, Keith Jarrett, and Mel Lewis. Also have some new releases from a host of folks, including the latest from Bill Mays. And there's a great new multi-disc recording on Verve from previously unreleased music from the Oscar Peterson Trio live at Baker's Keyboard Lounge with Ray Brown and Ned Thigpen. We started checking it out last week. It's really, really great stuff. If you like Oscar Peterson, well, it is good stuff. As is our custom, we will tell you all about some great music coming up around the Capital District. We'll tell you about a place for jazz, and we'll tell you about the Saratoga Jazz Festival and all the great clubs in the area, and talk about some wonderful music at the Van Dyke Music Club tonight, a centennial celebration of Miles Davis and John Coltrane with the Art Deco Trio plus two. That's Dylan Canterbury and Brian Patno joining Dave Gleason, Mike Lawrence, and Pete Sweeney. And the Vinnie Morata Trio will be opening up. The doors will be at 6. Showtime is at 7. And that's Chris Sewell and the folks at the Van Dyke Music Club. And that's in Schenectady, don't you know? StellaPastaBar.com. Also tell you about a host of things happening out and about. And you know, we always do that. And otherwise, we're just going to get right into the music. If I seem a little out of sorts, I'm slightly am. I got back very late last night. Took a lovely week down in Cabo San Lucas in Mexico. It was spectacular. My wonderful hosts, Dickie and Holly Kendall, who are longtime listeners of the program for decades. They're like, oh, you got to come visit us. So finally, it was about 4 years ago. I went for the first time, and then was this my third or fourth time? But anyway, it's all good. So suffice to say, I didn't hit the rack until about 1 o'clock in the morning, and I got up at about 5:30, and so I'm just a little tired. So, but anyway, we're going to do that voodoo that we do so well, and probably focus on some tracks that might be a little on the longer side, if you get my meaning. Anyway, let's get going. This is the wonderful Ron Carter, turned 89 this past Tuesday, still going strong. Born May the 4th, 1937, and he has just a tremendous legacy and great discography of music. And so you know, Miles Davis's centennial is coming up later this month, so we'll get a whole host of Ron Carter with Miles. But I thought we'd feature some tasty things. I'm going to start off with a side called Jazz, My Romance. Ron Carter on the Blue Note label going back to 1994. This is a trio side with Kenny Barron on the piano and Herbie Ellis on the guitar. We're going to hear a tune that opens up the recording called Blues for DP, written by Ron. Can't go wrong with the blues. Let's check it out right here on WCDB Albany.

That's Ron Carter, who turned 89 this past Tuesday, May the 4th, born in 1937. That's the tune he wrote called Blues for DP. It's on a side called Jazz My Romance, going back to 1994 on the Blue Note label with Herbie Ellis on the guitar and Kenny Barron on the piano. And scant liner notes on this recording, so through the magic of the interweb, it says that he wrote Blues for DP in memory of the bebop pianist and composer Duke Pearson. And he wrote it following Pearson's death in 1980. And it was originally recorded on Carter's, it says, 1982 album Parfait. And it has become one of his signature pieces, covered by artists like Grover Washington Jr. There you go. The great Ron Carter, 89, still going strong, in residence, I think, down in the Blue Note, New York City this week. And my buddy Dave Perry and I saw him on a sweltering day down on the Hudson River in Poughkeepsie a bunch of years ago. Anyway, the great Ron Carter. Here's Ron with Stephen Scott on the piano, Harvey Mason on the drums, and Steve Kroon on percussion on a 2000 release on the Blue Note label. It says, When Skies Are Gray, we're going to hear a Ray Bryant composition called Cubano Chant. The great Ron Carter here to get us going on the Saturday morning edition of Jazz on WCDB Albany.

There you go. That's Softly, as in a morning sunrise. Ron Carter and Jim Hall recorded live at the Jazz Adventures concert at the Playboy Club in New York City back in August of 1972 on the Milestone label. It's called Alone Together, the Jim Hall Ron Carter duo. And before that, we heard Cubano Chant, Ron Carter with Stephen Scott on the piano, Harvey Mason on the drums, and Steve Croon on percussion. Going back to 2000 on the Blue Note label on a side called When Skies Are Gray. Ron Carter turned 89 this past Tuesday. Though we feature some tasty things from him. Got a nice note from Harold Braver. Says, thanks for playing a little Harvey Mason, drummer. He says, I remember Harvey back in Boston, sold him a Speed King Ludwig pedal. Nicest guy in the world, Harold Braver. And what else? We did that. Here's something you don't hear every day on the Saturday morning edition of Jazz, and that's Eric Dolphy. Eric Dolphy with Mal Waldron. And Ron Carter, along with George Duvivier and Charles Persip, going back to 1961 on a side called Ron Carter with Eric Dolphy and Mal Waldron's called Where on the Prestige New Jazz label. And we're going to get a tune called Yes Indeed. Let's check it out right here. Ron Carter on WCDB, Albany.

you go. That's the wonderful Keith Jarrett right there at the Deerhead Inn with Gary Peacock and Paul Motion doing Solar. That's on the ECM label going back to 1994. The wonderful Keith Jarrett just turned 81 yesterday. Born May the 8th, 1945. If you haven't been to the Deerhead Inn, it's a cool place. Been there a few times. Delaware Water Gap, right over the New Jersey border into Pennsylvania on Route 80. It's a historic inn. It's a little rough under the collar, so to speak. Quaint, as they might say. But a cool place, and seen a bunch of folks there. Took Timmy Coakley down there once. We stayed overnight. My good friend John Hurd has been there a bunch of times. Been down there with John. And the historic Deerhead Inn. Keith Jarrett. Before that, we heard a tune called Yes Indeed with a gospel feel, written by Cy Oliver. Ron Carter on the bass, Eric Dolphy on the flute on that particular track, Mal Waldron on the piano, George Zavivier on the bass, and Charlie Persip on the drums. It's on a side on Prestige New Jazz called Where? Ron Carter with Eric Dolphy and Mal Waldron. This was Ron's debut as a leader. Recorded in 1961 at the Van Gelder Studios in Englewood Cliffs, New Jersey. And it'd be another couple of years before Ron joined the second great Miles Davis Quintet. And Miles' centennial birthday coming up later this month. We'll feature a bunch of great Miles with Ron Carter from that great second.

quintet. So, you know, thought we'd feature some things for Ron Carter. Just turned 89 this past Tuesday, May the 4th, born in 1937. The great maestro Ron Carter doing a residency down at the Blue Note this week. Anywho, how about Keith Jarrett with Gary Peacock and Jack DeJohnette on a 2009 release on ECM Records called Yesterdays? And this is a nice tune written by Horace Silver, if I recall correctly, called Strollin'. Keith Jarrett, again, turned 81 yesterday. And that's the name of this recording. It's called Yesterdays, and again, Strollin'. The great Keith Jarrett to get us going in hour two here on the Saturday morning edition of Jazz. 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Bill McCann here with you as your host for this, the Saturday morning edition of Jazz here on WCDB. We are here at the University at Albany, part of the State University of New York. We're funded by the Student Association here at UAlbany. So we thank them for their support. And as always, we thank you for making us a part of your day right here on the Capital District's best in alternative music. Music you're pretty much not going to get any place else on the FM dial here in the Capital District. You can get it right here on WCDB. Keith Jarrett. I hope you dig it. Check it out on CDB.

There you go. That's Keith Jarrett and his trio on a side on Atlantic called Somewhere Before, with Dedicated to You. Always reminds me of Johnny Hartman. Keith Jarrett on the piano, Charlie Hayden on the bass, and Paul Motion on the drums. And before that, we heard Strolling, Keith Jarrett with Gary Peacock and Jack DeJohnette on a 2009 ECM recording called Yesterdays. Keith Jarrett, 81 years old, born May 8th, 1945. 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Got a note here from the biggest Monk fan on the planet. He says, good morning, Bill. Somewhere in my memory bank, I recall Ron Carter was cited as being the bassist on the most jazz recordings. Indeed. I read someplace that he's in the Guinness Book of World Records at the time, over 2,200 recordings. I think it's way more than that now. But a lot of, and my buddy Dave Perry chimed in with little statistics on Ron Carter, the great Ron Carter. Our next birthday feature, we'll have his birthday tomorrow, was Sunday the 10th. That's Mother's Day for all of you playing at home. Don't forget your mothers. And I'm sure there's a few mothers that tuned in. Gotta love your mothers. So, well, I've been called a mother on occasion, but that's a whole different thing. It's a family show. Anywho, don't forget your moms. Tomorrow is Mother's Day. Happy Mother's Day to all you mothers out there. But Mr. Mel Lewis, celebrating his 97th birthday up in the big 52nd Street in the Sky tomorrow. Born May 10th, 1929, and he passed away in February of 1990. Going to hear some tasty things with Thad Jones' Mel Lewis Orchestra. Going to start off with a cool tune and a heck of a band for those of you playing at home. Thad Jones, Mel Lewis with Snooky Young, Jimmy Nottingham, Richard Williams, Danny Moore, Eddie Burt. Eddie Burt's got a birthday coming up next week. Jimmy Nepper with Benny Powell, Cliff Heather, Jerome Richardson, Jerry Dodgen, Eddie Daniels, Joe Farrell, Joe Temperley, Barry Groldbreth, Sam Brown, and Sir Roland Hanna, and Richard Davis. As I like to say, not a slouch in the bunch. That's one heck of an all-star band. We're going to hear a tune that was written by Jerome Richardson. This is called The Groove Merchant. Wonderful Thad Jones, Mel Lewis. Mel Lewis celebrating his birthday tomorrow up in the big 52nd Street in the Sky. Let's check it out right here on WCDB Albany.

That's some beautiful music right there. It could happen to you. Wonderful music indeed. Soft lights and hot music. The Mel Lewis Jazz Orchestra. And on that particular tune, Ted Nash featured on the alto saxophone. And what a band. Mel Lewis, the drum and leader. Kenny Werner on the piano. Dennis Irwin on the bass. Dick Oates, along with Ted Nash, Joe Lovano, and Ralph LaLama, along with Gary Smullyan in the reed section. John Mosca, Ed Neumeister, Douglas Previance, Earl McIntyre, and that's the trombone section. On trumpets, Earl Gardner, Joe Mosello, Glenn Drews, Jim Powell, and Stephanie Fauber on the French horn. Soft lights and hot music. Going back to 1988, the wonderful Mel Lewis Jazz Orchestra. Mel Lewis celebrating his 97th birthday up in the big 52nd Street in the Sky tomorrow. Sunday, May the 10th. That's Mother's Day. Don't forget your moms. The wonderful Mel Lewis. And before that, we heard Thad Jones, Mel Lewis Jazz Orchestra, doing The Groove Merchant, written by Jerome Richardson. And let's check out another cool tune. And which one are we going to do here? I'm consulting with the muses, so bear with me for a moment. All right. I think this is the one we want. If not, we'll find the one we want. This is It Only Happens Every Time. The Thad Jones, Mel Lewis Jazz Orchestra. Let's check it out right here on WCDB Albany.

That's a tune called Alone Together from the Lou LaRoyna Collection, the Mel Lewis Orchestra, 20 years at the Village Vanguard. Mel Lewis turning 97 up in the big 52nd Street in the Sky tomorrow, Sunday, May the 10th. That's Mother's Day. Don't forget your moms. And the wonderful Mel Lewis. And before that, we heard just a really pretty tune called Quietude, written by Thad Jones, the Thad Jones Mel Lewis Jazz Orchestra from the Tom Yonkins Collection. 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Bill McCann here with you as we do our weekly therapy session known as the Saturday Morning Edition of Jazz. Hey, don't forget about the rebroadcast of this program. 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And that's a good thing. 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Albany. So we're just relaxing. Spent the week down in Cabo San Lucas in Mexico. The wonderful Dickie and Holly Kendall, longtime listeners of the program, I met decades ago. And 3 years, they're like, oh, you got to come visit. You got to come visit. And I just never got around to it until about 3-4 years ago. Finally bit the bullet and went. And then went again. This is my third or fourth time. But anyway, it's a lot of fun. It was beautiful weather. A lot of adult beverages and put away some serious groceries. And when I stepped on this, I should have set my scale back 10 pounds before I left. But anyway, it was a lot of fun. So thanks to the Kendalls for their hospitality as usual. And so anyway, we're dragging. I didn't hit the rack until about 1 o'clock this morning. The plane got in a little late. By the time I got home and took care of some things, got home after midnight and took care of some things. So anyway, I'm dragging today. So we're just sitting and chilling and playing some music. I hope you're digging the music. And we're going to hear one more from Thad Jones and Mel Lewis. This is a cool tune, funky tune. I think funky's the right word for it. This is called Towaway Zone. I hope this doesn't happen to you. Just stay out of towaway zones. Anyway, let's check it out right here, and then we'll mosey on along. I haven't decided. I'm consulting with the muses in a delayed fashion today, so trying to keep my eyes open. Anyway, let's check it out right here on WCDB Albany.

Brand new music from the Joe Syrian Motor City Jazz Octet. It's called A Blue Time on Circle 9 Records. Joe Syrian, the drums, he's the leader, with Adam Birnbaum on the piano, Paul Ballenbeck on the guitar, with Lauren Cohen on the bass, and who else we got? Carl Maraghi on the saxophone, along with Dave Reichenberg, Nick Marchione, and Doug Beavers. That's Joe Syrian and the Motor City Octet doing Duke Jordan's tune called Jordu, arranged by the great John Fedgehock. New music on Circle 9 Records. More from that in a moment. Before that, we heard Towaway Zone, the Thad Jones Mel Lewis Jazz Orchestra from the Tom Yonkins Collection. Mel Lewis turning 97 up in the big 52nd Street in the Sky tomorrow. One of my favorite singers on the scene today is the wonderful Lucy Yegazarian. If you're not hip to Lucy, you should Google her or use whatever favorite search engine you might use. And she did one of those Emmett's Place sets, and she's just a phenomenal singer. And so we're going to hear her with the band doing Teach Me Tonight. Let's check it out. The wonderful Lucy Yegazarian singing with Joe Syrian's Motor City Jazz Octet, the new CD called A Blue Time. And someone's calling on the phone while I'm talking. They'll have to call back after it goes to the switchboard. Anyway, let's check it out right here. New music on WCDB Albany.

There you go. Teach Me Tonight, Lucy Yegazarian with Joe Syrian, Motor City Octet. And little Gene DePaul. Lucy Yegazarian, wonderful vocalist. And this new recording on Circle 9 Records called A Blue Time. Joe Syrian, the drummers and the leader. Adam Birnbaum on the piano. Paul Ballenbach on the guitar on this particular track. Boris Koslov on the bass. Carl Maragi, along with Tim Reese, Dave Reichenberg, Nick Marcione, Doug Beavers. Teach Me Tonight. Lucy Yegazarian. Got a nice note from Carol, Ted, and the Customers of Wine and Spirits of Slingerland's. Enjoying today's show, especially Doug the Jim Hall, Ron Carter Cut. Always have enjoyed that album. Always good to hear from folks tuning us in here on the Saturday morning edition of Jazz. And actually, I run into folks today. I was at the liquor store and I heard your show. So we appreciate the folks over at Wine and Spirits of Slingerland's. Anyone else? Hey, if you know folks tuning us in an establishment, we'd be delighted to give them a shout out. Just let us know. And anywho, we're fast approaching the top of the hour here on WCDB Albany. The first half of the program is coming gone, but that just simply means for you glass half full people, you optimists, we got lots more great jazz to come here on the Saturday morning edition of Jazz on WCDB Albany. We are here at the University at Albany, part of the State University of New York. We're funded by the Student Association here at UAlbany, so we thank them for their support. 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Don't forget, wherever you are on the planet, you can take us along, and that's a good thing. And speaking of good things, don't forget about the rebroadcast of this program. That's right, the Saturday morning edition of Jazz is rebroadcast Sundays from 10 a.m. until 2 p.m. All the pieces you miss on Saturday, you can check out on Sunday. And again, as Martha Stewart likes to say, and that's a good thing. So check us out Sunday mornings at 10, the rebroadcast of the Saturday morning edition of Jazz on WCDB Albany. And there you go. Confirm that. Anywho,

0: What else do we have to tell you? I'm sure I got lots to tell you. We're dragging a little bit this morning. Terry Wyman called up and told me I should wake up. Always good to hear from Terry. And we've got such great audience members here on the Saturday morning edition of Jazz. So we do appreciate you all. And who else is checking in? Alice Rudnick checking in. Well, says thanks for jazzing up a raising day. My pleasure, Alice. Alice Rudnick, the Vice President of A Place for Jazz.
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0: Speaking of A Place for Jazz, this coming fall season has been announced. And it's a phenomenal season, if I do say so myself, with the Pilk, Mouton, and Honig trio. Jean-Michel Pilk, Francois Mouton, and Ari Honig kicking off the season on Friday, September the 18th, followed by October the 2nd, Nicole Zaratis Quartet. October the 16th, the Cookers with Eddie Henderson, David Weiss, Azar Lawrence, Donald Harrison, George Cable, Cecil McBee, and Billy Hart. Then the Ernie Watts Quartet and then Ollie Ryerson's Quartet with Larry Ham, Lou Pappas, and Tom Melito. It's a 501c3, not-for-profit, all-volunteer, no paid staff, beautiful organization, bringing you great jazz right here in your own backyard in the Capital District. And you can go to aplaceforjazz.org for all the details. We have special bonus tickets available for memberships at a certain level. And what's great, we have omnisexual tickets at A Place for Jazz. If you don't know what that is, you know, usually you buy a ticket to a concert and you got to use it at that particular concert. But no, at A Place for Jazz, we have omnisexual tickets. So, or is it unisexual? I don't know. It's all good. But the point is, you get your tickets and you can decide whatever concert you want to use the ticket at. That's the one you go to. You hand them a ticket. It's good for that show. Whatever show you want to use your ticket at, you can use your tickets. Anyway, we got some specials. You can go to aplaceforjazz.org for all the details. But I do want to point out one important thing. We are going to be doing our concerts now at 7 p.m. forever. Well, not forever. We used to do it at 8, and then we moved it to 7:30. But we're now going to do our shows at 7 o'clock. Dean Chris Brellox and the folks at Schenectady County Community College, a sister school of UAlbany, they host our concerts at A Place for Jazz. And they're trying to streamline all their concerts and things to start at 7 o'clock. So they said, hey, A Place for Jazz, would you be so kind as to do your shows at 7? So we're going to be doing that this fall. So if you show up at 7:30, you're already late a half hour. So show up at 7 o'clock. Well, you show up a little early so you get in your seat. But our concerts are going to start at 7 o'clock this fall. So please make note of that. Enough of my talking. Let's get back to the music. And since I was gabbing and didn't put in another CD, we're going to do one more from Joe Sirian and his Motor City Octet. This is a tune written by Kenny Dorham, arranged by Adam Birnbaum, who was the pianist on this recording. And this is a cool tune called Blue Bossa. Blue Bossa. Kenny Dorham, new music right here from Joe Sirian's Motor City Octet. It's called A Blue Time on Circle 9 Records. Check it out on CD Baby.

That's new music from Mr. Bill Mays called You've Forgotten Me. Bill Mays on the piano, Dean Johnson on the bass, and Ron Vincent on the drums. Bill's latest recording is called Soundscape, the Bill Mays Trio. It's on No Blues Music, B-L-O-O-Z-E, Bill Mays. Before that, we heard Blue Bossa, Kenny Dorham's great composition, arranged by Adam Birnbaum. Heard there on the piano as part of Joe Sirian's Motor City Octet. It's a new recording called A Blue Time on Circle 9 Records. You can go to Circle, the number 9, and then Records, circle9records.com. Joe Sirian on the drums, he's the leader. Adam Birnbaum on the piano. Then, depending on the tracks, you got Paul Ballenbach, Lauren Cohen, Boris Kozlov, Carl Maragi, Tim Reese, Dave Reichenberg, Nick Marchione, Doug Beavers, and a couple special guests. Blue Bossa. New music here on WCDB. Got some nice notes from people checking in. Always good to hear from folks. And Bill Decker said, love hearing the Ron Carter cuts. Had the pleasure of attending his show at the Blue Note on Tuesday. 'Twas a magical evening. We featured some tasty Ron Carter earlier this morning. Ron turned 89 this past Tuesday. So, yeah. Or was it Monday? Whatever day it was. But it was good. Ron in residence at the Blue Note this week for his birthday. And what else? Got a nice note online. Said, hey, Bill, you are doing a great job. Could you play some early Bill Chase? Well, I don't have any Bill Chase with me, my friend, but I will keep that in mind. Says, I have to set my alarm so I don't miss you. Thanks. Bill Myers, Albany State, class of 67 in Las Cruces, New Mexico. Well, we always have the rebroadcast, Bill, on Sundays from 10 till 2. So, but we appreciate you. New Mexico is one of, I think there's only 5 states I have not been to yet. And New Mexico is one of them. So I got, let's see, I got to count them. I got New Mexico. I got Alaska. I got Alabama. I got Mississippi. What did I say? Let's see. New Mexico, Alaska, Alabama, Mississippi, oh, and Arizona. Those are the 5. The only 5 I have not been to. So we'll rectify that sooner than later. Anyhow, thanks to Bill Myers, Albany State, class of 67 in Las Cruces, New Mexico. Checking us out at WCDBFM.com. He gets the long distance dedication for today. So thank you, sir. And he's got good taste in music, Mr. Bill Chase. I got some new trumpet, though. Jared Hall has a new recording out on Origin Records with Troy Roberts, Ben Markley, Michael Glynn, and Kyle Swan. And it's called Hometown. Jared Hall. We're going to hear him do a little Monk. This is called Ask Me Now. New music right here from Jared Hall. JaredHall.net. Let's check it out on WCDB Albany.

That's Jared Hall doing some Thelonious Monk, Ask Me Now. Jared Hall on the trumpet, Troy Roberts on the tenor sax, Ben Markley at the piano, Michael Glynn on the bass, and Kyle Swan on the drums. It's on Origin Records. It's called Hometown. Jared Hall. You can find out all about him at jaredhall.net. Anywho. Here's some new music from Doug McDonald. It's called Tribute to South Central. Features, and Doug, by the way, is a guitarist with Wayne Cobham on the trumpet, flugelhorn, and flugelbone. Richard Turner Jr. on the keys with Del Atkins on the bass. And then, depending on the track, Ronnie Kaufman or Eric McKean on percussion. Doug McDonald, Tribute to South Central. This is a tune written by Wes Montgomery called Mr. Walker. Let's check it out right here. DougMcDonald.net for more information. Mr. Walker, right here on WCDB, Albany.

Cool. There you go. That's new music from Bobby Sanabria. It's the Multiverse Big Band, Arsenio and Beyond, live at the Bronx Music Hall. That's a tune called Tumba y Bongo. Bobby Sanabria, the Multiverse Big Band, a little salsa, a little spice for your Saturday morning here on WCDB Albany. It's on Jazz Heads Records. You can go to jazzheads.com to find out all about it. Before that, we heard Mr. Walker, Doug McDonald, new music on a recording called Tribute to South Central. Doug McDonald on the guitar, Wayne Cobham on the trumpet, etc. Richard Turner Jr. on keys, with Del Atkins on the bass, Ronnie Kaufman on drums, and Eric McCain on percussion. New music, DougMcDonald.net for more information about that. You're listening to the Saturday morning edition of Jazz with a tired Bill McCann. And again, many thanks to Dickie and Holly Kendall, my wonderful hosts down in Cabo San Lucas. We had some adult beverages, did some, put away some groceries, so to speak. It was a lot of fun, relaxing in Cabo San Lucas. So many thanks to the Kendalls for their hospitality. But the plane was late last night, and by the time I got home, it was after midnight. Then, you know, you get home, you're all wired. You got to, you know, look at the mail and paperwork and things. And, you know, by the time I went to bed, it was after 1. And then the alarm clock went off at 10 after 5, so you know how that is. So we're dragging a bit, but that's okay. We're just sitting and chilling. I'm consulting the muses when we're deciding what we're going to play in any particular moment. Here's some new music from a gentleman by the name of Roosevelt Hoover III. It's called Backyard Blues. And we've played a bunch of things off of this. We did Coming Home Baby last week, and then we played The Sissy Strut, All Blues, Cold Duck Time. And he's a keyboardist. We did Back at the Chicken Shack. And what's this other one? Let me check this here. I'm hip to that one. You know, we're not going to do that one. I'm not feeling that one. Well, this is really not a jazzy thing, but it's kind of cool. And you'll recognize it. And if not, well, speak to whoever might recognize it. But you'll dig it. This will feature Joe Behrman on the trumpet, Dan Robbins on the bass, Phil Hawkins on the drums, and Mr. Roosevelt Hoover III. He'll be on the organ. Let's check it out. Some classic music right here on WCDB Albany.

How about them apples? That's a tune written by Grant Green called Green Street. And that's Mr. Barry Green, his new recording called Giants on the Origin record label with Pat Bianchi on the organ and Ulysses Owens Jr. on the drums. More from that in just a moment. Before that, we heard Green Onions. Booker T. Jones, you know, Booker T. and the MGs, Al Jackson Jr., Steve Cropper, and Lewis Steinberg. That featured Roosevelt Hoover III, his new recording called Backyard Blues. Roosevelt Hoover III on that. Green Onions. Saw Booker T do that at the Albany Riverfront Jazz Fest on a rainy day many years ago underneath the road. And cool stuff indeed. You're listening to the Saturday morning edition of Jazz with Bill McCann here. And by the way, happy birthday to Bill Morrison. Today is his 74th birthday. God bless him. So happy birthday, brother. Long time listener to the program, Bill and Wanda Morrison. And so, again, always good to hear from Bill. And 74. May you have many, many, many, many more happy, healthy, prosperous, and productive trips around the sun, my friend. Anywho, let us continue with some music on this. Trying to decide what we want to hear. One more from this. I don't think I played this one yet. So we'll do it. This is Barry Green on the guitar, Pat Bianchi on the Hammond B3 organ with Ulysses Owens Jr. on the drums. This is a tune written by Wes Montgomery called Jingles. Let's check it out right here. New music on WCDB. Albany. You can go to Barry Green with an E at the end. BarryGreen.com for all the information.

If that didn't get you going, well, you need to seek immediate. And I do mean immediate medical attention, because you just might be dead. That's a cool tune called Jingles, written by Mr. Wes Montgomery. And that's new music from Mr. Barry Green. It's called Giants on the Origin record label. Pat Bianchi on the Hammond B3. Ulysses Owens Jr. on the drums. And Barry Green on the guitar. BarryGreen.com. Barry Green with an E at the end of it, for those of you playing at home. 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If you like that kind of music, well, this coming Thursday night at the Cock and Bull over in Galway will be a spectacular evening of music. It'll feature the first time ever together, Hammond organist, the great Tony Monaco, together with tenor sax titan Jerry Weldon. They're going to be at the Cock and Bull. They've

ever perform together. It's going to be a spectacular evening of music next Thursday, May the 14th. Keith Pray bringing in Tony Monaco and Jerry Weldon at the Cock and Bull. And joining the ensemble, Michael Nowakowski playing the guitar and Matt Niedboski on the drum kit. Keith will be playing the axe. Tony Monaco, Jerry Weldon at the Cock and Bull next Thursday. It hits at 7 o'clock. You can go to thecockandbull.com or you can give them a call at 518-882-6962. And it's going to be a great night of music. My good buddy Dave Perry and I will be meandering over there to check it out. And it's going to be just, if it's the B3, it's for me. And, that's some good stuff indeed. Again, next Thursday, 7 o'clock at the Cock and Bull in Galway. Tenor sax titan Jerry Weldon. If you've never seen Jerry, man, he is just one of those infectiously happy guys. He just lives his horn, man. He just plays with a, he's like a swashbuckler would be the term. He just is happy. He just lives the music up there. It's phenomenal. And Tony Monaco swings like nobody's business. So organ, tenor with guitar and drums, and Mr. Nowakowski on the guitar, Matt Niedboski on the drums, Keith Pray on the axe. It's going to be a great night of music. Again, that's next Thursday, May the 14th at the Cock and Bull. 7 o'clock hit, thecockandbull.com. If that's not your speed, well, you got to go find something else. What can I tell you? Anywho, speaking of cool stuff, tonight at the Van Dyke Music Club in Schenectady. That's Saturday, May 9th at 7 o'clock. A centennial celebration of Miles Davis and John Coltrane featuring the Art Deco Trio plus two. Dylan Canterbury and Brian Padno joining Dave Gleason, Mike Lawrence, and Pete Sweeney. The doors are at 6. Showtime's at 7. The Vinnie Marotta Trio will be doing an opening set. And that's Chris Sewell and the folks at the Van Dyke Music Club in Schenectady at Stella Pasta Bar and Bistro. Saturday, May 9th at 7 o'clock, a centennial celebration of Miles Davis and John Coltrane. And next Friday, May the 15th at the Van Dyke Music Club, Four Eyes and Friends, Volume 2. It's the Four Eyes Sextet with Connor Shearer, Sadviki Rishi, Sebastian McHenry, along with a host of others, Vinnie Marotta, Eric Aschet, and Misan Hickson Serrano. That's next Friday. Next Saturday, May 16th, at Stella Pasta Bar and Bistro, the Caitlin Faye Trio with Wyatt Ambrose and Dave Shouty. And we'll leave it right there for the Van Dyke. They got so many things coming up in the next month, so you should check them out. StellaPastaBar.com. Hey, tonight, Saturday, May the 9th, the John Savage Quartet with Andy Hearn, Michael Richman, and Larry Gravett will be at the High Note in Saratoga. I was heretofore not hip to the High Note, and it's on Putnam String in Saratoga Springs, so it was a new place, new to me in any event, so I must have been asleep at the switch, so to speak. Lydia's Cafe in Stone Ridge, Saturday the 9th, 7 o'clock, David Lopato and Global Coolin. 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Gene O'Connor and Peg Delaney. 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And tomorrow, Sunday, May the 10th, Mother's Day again, 5 o'clock. Gene O'Connor and Azam Hamid will be at Carson's Woodside Tavern in Malta. 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Jazz Vespers, Sunday the 10th at the First Reformed Church of Schenectady down in the Stockade. The Michael Lampkin Organ Trail with Mike Nowakowski and Cliff Brucker. And then next Sunday, the 17th, Peg Delaney's Quintet will be there, so that's always good. And what else? Hey, next Tuesday, this is a great night of music. Jazz at Cafe Lena
will present the Chuck Lamb Trio with Chromatic Harmonica Master Rob Paparazzi, along with Mr. Rich Syracuse and Peter O'Brien. That's going to be cool. If you like some jazz harmonica, and I know a lot of people do, the Chuck Lamb Trio, Jazz at Cafe Lena next Tuesday, May the 12th at 7 o'clock. And we already mentioned that, so we're going to mosey on along and see what else I might have forgot. Hey, Benny Benack III, a wonderful trumpeter and vocalist, will be at Universal Preservation Hall Friday, May the 29th at 7:30 p.m. Go to @uph.org for all the details. If you haven't seen Benny, I've seen him a bunch of times. He puts on a great show. Great entertainer, great trumpeter and vocalist. So you'll definitely dig it. And last but certainly not least, Danny Melnick has announced the lineup for this year's Saratoga Jazz Festival, taking place the weekend of June 27th and 28th up at SPAC. And it's got a lot of great bands. For all the details, go to SPAC.org. And thanks to our friends at SPAC. Coming up in June, we'll be doing our annual ticket giveaways for the Jazz Festival with lawn passes for each day. A second grand prize will be a winner will take home lawn seats, a pair of lawn seats for both days. And then a fantastic first grand prize winner will take home a pair of amphitheater seats for both days. So that's pretty cool. Plus, all the winners get their very own Saturday morning edition of Jazz T-shirts. So we're going to start those giveaways on June the 6th, so be sure to tune in for your chance to win. Hey, as Lee Shaw would tell you, do yourself a favor, be your own best friend. 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Our last hour of the program will commence now. And it's not planned at all, so wherever the muses take me, that's where we will go. That and the whole bag of hot potatoes. We're glad you tuned in here to the Saturday morning edition of Jazz on WCDB. How about a little more Monk? Steve Nelson and Peter Sommer will be featured on this. The Ben Markley Big Band, new music right here on WCDB Albany.

That's new music from Mr. Billy Childs, Lazy Afternoon. Billy Childs on the piano, Matt Penman on the bass, and Ari Honig on the drums. The new recording is called Triumvirate. It's on the Mac Avenue record label. Lazy Afternoon. Nice version of that tune. And before that, we heard Off Minor, some Monk from the Ben Markley Big Band. The recording is called Tuesday Morning Feeling on OA2 Records. That featured Steve Nelson on the vibes and Mr. Peter Sommer on the tenor saxophone. New music from Mr. Ben Markley and his big band, BenMarkleyMusic.com. Well, Vervis just put out a multiple disc recording, previously unissued. It was mislabeled in a box in the vault at Verve, and they stumbled upon it. It's from 1960. The Oscar Peterson Trio recorded live at Baker's Keyboard Lounge. And it's available in multiple formats, etc. And these tapes, it says here, surfaced in celebration of the 100th anniversary of Oscar Peterson's birth last year. So more than six decades after they were recorded. And here we are. So last week we featured several things, and I thought we'd do so again. Again, it's called Live at Baker's Keyboard Lounge, the Oscar Peterson Trio at Baker's Keyboard Lounge. And features Ray Brown and Ed Thigpen and Oscar. These guys were tight as a tick. As my late friend Jim Murphy used to say, tighter than a tick. He usually said that when he was stressed out studying at law school. But anyway, I digress as usual. Let's, what did we pick out? I Love You, and then we'll hear the closing and Blues for Big Scotia as a closing. Let's check it out right here. New music, live at Baker's Keyboard Lounge, previously unissued on the Verve label, the Oscar Peterson Trio on WCDB, Albany. Now I just got to remember which one we picked. Right, I got it.

always want to sneak in an extra one. That's Oscar Peterson doing Liza, All the Clouds Roll Away. And before that, I Didn't Know What Time It Was. And then, what else did we get? We got I Love You, and then the Closing Blues for Big Scotia. That's brand new music from the Oscar Peterson Trio at Baker's Keyboard Lounge, the complete recordings on the Verve label. This was a session recorded in 1960. It was mislabeled and was in the vault, and someone stumbled upon it in a fortuitous endeavor. So here we are. Over six decades later, getting some Cherse music from the Oscar Peterson Trio with Ray Brown and Ed Thigpen. New music here on WCDB Albany. And you can just go use your favorite search engine and find all that out. And if you're listening on Saturday, don't forget, coming up at noon, Sir Walford with the Many Moods of Sir Walford. You know they call it that because you never know what you're going to get. It all depends upon the many moods of Sir Walford, coming up at noon on Saturday, if you're listening. If you're listening on Sunday, well, no Walford after this. That's okay. Anywho, all sorts of folks checking in. Dan and Tina Martin. Bill, we are tuned in. Beautiful jazz on a rainy Saturday morning. Sublime. There you go. That's not a word you get every day, sublime. Although I did have quite a few limes this week down in Cabo San Lucas. I tell you, the Mexican limes, they're these little limes, you know, but they're just spectacular. Had some adult beverages, don't you know? Anywho. Oh, yes. Well, I'm going to change the flavor a little bit. I like this. This is real pretty. And this is a gentleman by the name of Jeremy Siskind. It's called Seeking Balance. You can go to jeremysiskind.com for more information. And we're going to hear a Stephen Sondheim, Leonard Bernstein composition you're likely familiar with if you're of a certain age. This is called Somewhere. Just love what he does with this. And he's on here with some nice cats, Derek Oles, Oleskowitz, and Joe LaBarbera from the famous LaBarbera Brothers. Some left coasters. Let's check it out right here on WCDB. Albany.

0: you go. How about them apples? That's what happens when you hit the wrong button on four hours of sleep. C'est la vie. C'est la guerre. What can I tell you? Anywho, Seeking Balance Somewhere. Jeremy Siskind, Joe LaBarber, and Derek Oles Leskowitz. Anywho, hey, don't forget Chris Sewell and the folks at the Van Dyke Music Club in Schenectady present Saturday the 9th at 7 o'clock a centennial celebration of Miles Davis and John Coltrane, featuring the Art Deco Trio Plus Two, Dylan Canterbury and Brian Patnode, along with Dave Gleason, Mike Lawrence, and Pete Sweeney. Doors at 6, showtime at 7. The Vinnie Murata Trio will be opening up. StellaPastaBar.com for more information about that. And what else? The Landing Hotel at Rivers Casino in Schenectady, 6 o'clock. Saturday the 9th, Michael Benedict Jazz Vibes Trio with Mike Nowakowski and Pete Twigo. Don't you know? What else? Lydia's Cafe in Stone Ridge, Saturday the 9th at 7 o'clock. 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Gadget will be at 9 Maple Avenue tonight, Saturday the 9th. Next Friday the 15th, the Brian Patnode Quartet, for those of you playing at home. What else we got? Gene O'Connor and Peg Delaney, Saturday the 9th at Panza's up in Saratoga Springs. And Gene O'Connor and Azam Hamid will be at Carson's Woodside Tavern in Malta tomorrow, Sunday the 10th at 5 o'clock, 5 to 8 p.m. for Mother's Day. And the Kreshik's checking in, saying, great show, Bill. A wonderful Mother's Day weekend soundtrack. Warmest regards to Kreshik. So it was nice to hear from the Kreshik. And what else do we got for you? Jazz Vespers at the First Reformed Church of Schenectady, Sunday the 10th at 5 o'clock. Michael Lampkin's Organ Trio with Mike Nowakowski and Cliff Brucker. And what else do we want to tell you about? Hey, next Tuesday, Cliff Brucker's Trio at the Lark Street Tavern in Albany. And also the next installment of Jazz at Cafe Lena next Tuesday, May the 12th at 7 o'clock. The Chuck Lamb Trio with Chromatic Harmonica Master Rob Paparazzi with Rich Syracuse and Peter O'Brien, CafeLena.org. Hey, next Thursday, an awesome night of music. Keith Prey bringing Hammond organ great Tony Monaco and tenor sax titan Jerry Weldon to the Cock and Bull. That's in Galway. It's their first ever gig together. And Mike Nowakowski and Matt Nieboski will be joining Keith, Tony, and Jerry on the bandstand. That hits at 7 o'clock, thecockandbull.com. If you like Hammond B3 and the tenor sax and guitar and that whole vibe, man, well, that's the place to be. Next Thursday, the 14th, Tony Monaco, Jerry Weldon, Keith Prey, Mike Nowakowski, and Matt Nieboski, thecockandbull.com. We're going to leave it right there. As Lee Shaw would tell you, do yourself a favor. 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Hey, don't forget about the rebroadcast of this show tomorrow, Sundays, 10 a.m. to 2 p.m. All the pieces you miss on Saturday, you can check that out Sunday, and that's a good thing. I'm Bill McCann. I'll be back next Saturday morning for another 4 hours of fun-filled excitement. Same bat time, same bat channel. And as is customary here on WCB Albany, you got it. Hey, Mr. Woody Herman, have yourself a great week.
1: Mr. Woody Herman. Woody Herman.

0: WCDB, Albany.
1: Hey, did you see that post online about Julie?
2: I totally wrote it. Wasn't it hilarious?
1: Is all of that true?
2: Who cares? She's done anyways.
3: Are you talking about that post about Julie?
2: Yeah, funny, right?
3: No, but that post about you was.
2: What post?
3: Oh, you didn't hear? You're fat, you're ugly, you're stupid, and oh yeah, you smell too. The whole school saw it, no big deal.
2: That's so mean. Did they really write that about me?
3: No, but how does it feel?
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0: My name is Brian, and I'm addicted to WCDB Albany. I had a lot of friends growing up. I did good in school. One night we were at a party, and my friend Sarah turned on the stereo to 90.9 FM. We were young, right? We didn't know what we were getting into. Then I started sneaking around with the radio, and I'd listen to 90.9 FM whenever I could. It was a real rush. They play alternative, jazz, some R&B, metal, dance, electronic. They have it all. What can I do, you know? Where else am I going to get this stuff? I don't think what WCDB does should be allowed. They're giving it away free and getting the little kids hooked. WCDB is really messing with people's lives as far as I'm concerned. They want me to just say no, man, but no fucking way.
1: WCDB, if you're not hooked yet, give it time.

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1: Hi, it's Tori DeVito. In every family, small conversations can make a big impact. I grew up on tour with my parents. Kind of different, but we bonded over music just like other families do over sports, camping, or other interests. And we talked. Little everyday conversations from silly to serious that built a foundation over time. Honest conversations, like when my dad shared his experiences as an alcoholic.
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1: Yeah, I was listening. First of all, I'm Tony Two Shoes. You may know my cousin, Vinny Three Piece over at the River. But anyway, I was just listening to this radio station, and I was wondering, you guys keep playing these Animal Collectives, you're playing this Black Middies and all these weird bands. Why can't you play something good like, you know, Elvis or something?
0: Sorry, sir. We only specialize in underground music.
1: Yeah, but, like, why can't you play, like, you know, Jimmy Fatone or Joey Ramone or, like, anything good like that? Like, why can't you just play that?
0: Sir, WCDB only plays alternative music.
1: Yeah, okay. I'm gonna go, you know, eat some meatballs and listen to the River. But, anyway, you know, you guys are never gonna work out.

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0: What's one of your favorite memories?
1: Let's see. Well, there was this one time I went snorkeling in the Caribbean when I was a kid. It really just blew my mind. I mean, when you're sitting on the beach, it's so peaceful and you sort of forget there's a whole other world under there, just full of all kinds of life. We saw the most beautiful corals. I remember thinking they were waving at us as they moved with the ocean. And then there were all these amazing fish. They kind of reminded me of tropical birds. They were so bright and colorful, just darting all over the place like birds in the sky. I'll never forget it. It completely changed the way I look at the ocean.
0: Most of us have a memory of being in nature we'll never forget. Let's protect the world's natural places so more memories can be made for generations to come. 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

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That's a little bit from Jahlil in the background. The song is called Memories. So, where do we go from here? You know, like I've kind of been enjoying playing out some of the tunes, but now we may have to start touching go a little something. A little something, something. It's a great day out there today. Beautiful day in creation.

0: 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Welcome back. This is a special Sunday afternoon, early evening edition of Strange Quark Radio, filling in for Grace today. Thanks, Grace, for letting me do the show. Got a special return guest. I think it's a three-peat, right? Third visit from Graham. Welcome back, Graham.
1: Hey, what's up? What's up?
0: What is up?
1: Happy to be here again. I think it might be the fourth time.
0: Is it the fourth time, really?
1: Perhaps.
0: I think you might be right. I think this might be the fourth time. What we're going to do today, the last time we kind of went, we volleyed it back and forth. But today, I think we decided we're each going to do an hour, right?
1: Yeah, I'm going to do the first hour. You got the second.
0: So Graham's got the first hour. I've got the second hour. And that means Graham's going to be the selector. He's going to check the tunes for you and set the stage and set the mood for your evening. It's a sunny day out, and I hope you enjoy the music. What do you have first for us, Graham?
1: First, we got Heaven and Hell by William Onyebor. Start us off right.
0: Let's do it. You're listening to WCDB.

0: 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Sorry about that.
1: Apologies.
0: You're listening to WCDB Albany. My name is Eric. This is Strange Quark Radio with special guest Graham Hardiman in the studio with us. Hey, Graham.
1: Hey, what's up? We just listened to the first three songs. You just heard a couple different songs. We opened with Heaven and Hell by William Onyebuor. What can you speak to about him?
0: I don't know a whole lot about him. I know he, sort of captured the attention of a lot of people interested in world music and sort of, you know, music from Africa. I forgot what country he's from. I feel really bad about it. Is he Nigerian?
1: I'm not entirely sure.
0: Yeah, but he put out a record, I think, on David Byrne's label, if I'm correct.
1: Mm-hmm.
0: Yeah, a triple album, not just a record, a triple album, and that comes from the triple album, the song you just played.
1: Yeah, along with Atomic Bomb was the single on that, which is really good.
0: A killer song, yeah.
1: Yeah, whole album's really good.
0: William Onyebuor.
1: Yeah, and then we followed that up with Hello Stranger by Barbara Lewis coming out of Detroit.
0: What year was that, do you know?
1: 1961.
0: 61, that was...
1: 61, yeah. Barbara Lewis is great. She's just got like a very easy-to-listen-to voice. You know?
0: Yeah, that was really... I hadn't heard that, and I'm not super familiar with the name, so I'm going to check her out. What else
1: did we hear? We took a boat over to Brazil, and we listened to The Dance Is Over by Tim Maia, who's great, great Brazilian guy. Just kind of... he's got a lot of like pop to his music, like very funky, very... lively, I don't know, mm-hmm. Just soothes the ears.
0: That guitar solo was amazing.
1: It's great,
0: too.
1: He's got great sound on his guitar.
0: Love the fuzz guitar. Is he a guitar player or does he just sing? Do you know?
1: No, he plays the guitar too.
0: That's great.
1: Yeah,
0: great. I got to check him out too. This is the way it works. We're kind of sharing songs with each other and with you, the listener. And I don't know what Graham's got lined up for us next. What do we have next?
1: We are listening to some De La Soul and Q-Tip off of De La Soul is Dead, going back to 1991.
0: Nice. De La Soul is Dead. I think that was it their second album or their third?
1: That's a good question.
0: I think it might have been their second album. I think it was the one right after 3 Feet High and Rising.
1: I think that might be right, yeah. Yeah, I don't know. Great scarf.
0: There might have been one in between. Anyways, De La Soul here on WCDB Albany. Thanks for listening.
1: Yeah, roller skating jam named Saturday, sorry. But haven't listened to De La Soul for a while and then kind of got back into them. And, you know, I guess if you're a roller skater out there, this song speaks to you.
0: This is a jam, too. I remember this song.
1: Yeah, and it samples the Grease soundtrack or the Grease intro song.
0: Nice.
1: Which is a crazy sample to pull. So
0: let's hear it.
1: Let's do it.
0: WCDB Albany.

0: Fading out in the background, what are we listening to, Graham?
1: We're listening to Mother and Child by Sunny Okazun.
0: Nice. And he's from Nigeria,
1: yes,
0: correct?
1: Yes, he is, yes.
0: Yeah. And so was William Onyebor, who we heard before that.
1: Right, who we started with.
0: The magic of the internet, I looked it up and realized they're both from Nigeria, so you got a little theme going on here.
1: A little bit, I don't know. It won't continue again, I don't think. But that is funny.
0: So, what is it about this music that hits you?
1: Oh, that's a good question. I don't know. I think, like, it just, it kind of makes my ears perk up a little bit. It's very, like, makes me feel happy. I don't know. At the simplest level, I think.
0: Yeah, it is.
1: It's happy music.
0: It's a joyful, happy music, for sure.
1: Mm-hmm.
0: It's interesting, too. Like, a lot of African music, I think this is probably, I don't know when this was recorded, but a lot of African music from the 70s onward reflects, like, a real interest in U.S. funk and soul. And, like, it's African, obviously, and it's influenced by indigenous music from Africa and, you know, native traditions in Africa, but it's also heavily influenced by soul, funk, reggae, probably some European musics too, but predominantly soul and funk from the U.S. You can hear that in this.
1: Yeah, definitely. And then we kind of went back in time after De La Soul, and then playing that. De La Soul, who obviously takes so many influences samples and stuff.
0: That De La Soul song was great, too.
1: Great song.
0: Really enjoyed that. All right, so you're listening to Strange Quark Radio with Eric and Graham, our fourth episode of collaborative DJing. And we're still in Graham's hour, so...
1: We are.
0: Take it away. What you got next?
1: We got... We got a 1973 song off of War of the Gods, which is an album by who? Do you know?
0: I do not know. I'm not familiar
1: and
0: with that.
1: And we are listening to the title track, War of the Gods, by Billy Paul.
0: All right. So let's hit it.

0: Welcome back.
1: Welcome back. All right, this is Eric and Graham. What did we just hear, Graham?
0: We just finished with Stay With Me by Faces. What can you say about Faces?
1: Rod the Mod Stewart on vocals there.
0: Was that a nickname of his?
1: Yeah, of course. Yeah.
0: Rod the Mod?
1: Yeah, he was a mod back in the day in the mid-60s, before the Faces, I believe. And
0: what does that mean?
1: What does that mean?
0: Explain to the people.
1: You clearly haven't seen Quadrophenia yet. Mods were a category of folks predominantly in the UK, young people who listened to music and identified as modern. And so they shortened that to mod when they dressed in like suits and skinny ties, black and white suits, old, like their clothes were kind of a throwback to the 50s. And the idea was rather than dressing in jeans and t-shirts like hippies did, mods like cared what they looked like. And so they wore ties and they wore like sharp peg leg suits and like really, and they were kind of opposed to the rockers at the time, who wore leather and were kind of like the 50s, like had grease back hair. Mm-hmm. And so the movie Quadrophenia, soundtracked by The Who, is all about the battle between the mods and the rockers. Because the two clashed, and you know, people who were mods were not friends with rockers, and people who were rockers were not friends with mods. And anyways, I did a terrible job of explaining that. But like
0: that was pretty sufficient.
1: The Jam is a mod band.
0: Okay.
1: Some bands carried on the mod tradition into the 80s.
0: And Rod Stewart.
1: And Rod Stewart was originally a mod. I mean, he quickly went into the pop rock realm after that. But there's lots more to say about mod culture and music. But yeah.
0: Yeah, right before that, you heard Looking For You by Nino Ferrer, who's an Italian born in the 30s, Italian composer, songwriter, and actor.
1: Hmm.
0: And eventually, sadly, took his life in 1998. So short-lived, I guess, successful career.
1: That was a great song. I really enjoyed that.
0: Really good. Yeah. Has some, like, nice, I don't know, jazz rock fusion kind of thing going on.
1: Yep.
0: Feels like it would be perfect for a movie.
1: Absolutely.
0: Yeah. And then before that, we had War of the Gods by Billy Paul.
1: That was great.
0: Good is that song?
1: Yeah, it was so good. We were talking about it off air. I'm not familiar with Billy Paul.
0: Yeah, I don't think he's like I don't think he was super popular.
1: But you said he had one song that people
0: know. Oh yeah, Me and Mrs. Jones, which is a 1972 single, eventually was like near the top of the charts, I think, at the time.
1: Nice.
0: Yeah.
1: Nice. That song was great though.
0: From Philly.
1: I really dug it.
0: Philly music scene back then.
1: Some heavy lyrics. It was awesome.
0: Yeah, and now we're going into Destination by Felt.
1: Destination by Felt. All right, before we do that, we are going to play a quick announcement here for you, a public service announcement, an important message for you. Here you go. 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

0: You are listening to WCDB Albany, Strange Quark Radio, special Sunday evening edition, filling in for Grace. Thanks, Grace, for letting us have your show for the evening. Graham and I are here. Welcome back, Graham.
1: Yeah, we're here. We've been playing music, my music, for the first hour, which is almost over, and one more song.
0: You're about to turn over the selector duties to me, right?
1: I am, yeah.
0: So tell us about that song. Man, that song was so good.
1: Yeah, so 1971 song from Felt, not to be mistaken with the other Felt. This is an American psychedelic rock band from Alabama, from Huntsville.
0: I had no idea there were two bands called Felt.
1: It was a teenage quintet when they released this.
0: That's crazy. That does not sound like teenagers.
1: Crazy. Really only had one album released.
0: That song sounds like seasoned rock musicians.
1: Yeah, right.
0: In the pocket, who knew what they were doing, not teenagers.
1: Apparently, Google, which knows all, I guess, says that before breaking up shortly after its first, when the group got together in 1969, they recorded this demo in 1970, released the album in 1971, before breaking up shortly later that year due to legal issues involving one of the guitarists.
0: Crazy.
1: One album and done.
0: And do you know the name of the album?
1: The name of the album is, I'll tell you, yeah, self-titled, just Felt.
0: So you
1: could tell a lot of people, you know, a lot of groups, first album, they like to go self-titled for their first album.
0: Yeah.
1: Who knows, maybe they could have produced more from Huntsville, Alabama. But
0: I love it. I'm going to look for that record. It's probably a collector's item now.
1: Probably yeah.
0: But well, wow.
1: We're going to finish strong with Haunted When the Minutes Drag by Love and Rockets.
0: Nice call. A favorite of mine. All right. This song is a jam for sure. All right. Love and Rockets, Graham's last selection here on WCDB Albany. Thanks for listening.
1: Been a good hour.
0: Yeah.

0: And welcome back to WCDB Albany. Sorry about that. We had a little interruption there. I don't know what happened. A little technical glitch. Graham stepped out for a moment, so I'm just going to shift gears here really quickly and play something else for you and start my hour, which when Graham comes back, we'll have some conversation. We will play some more music and figure it all out. You have been listening to WCDB Albany. And like I said, this is Strange Quark Radio. Graham is back. Welcome back, Graham.
1: Thank you.
0: Got to get near the mic there. All right, so something happened on the playback there, and I'll tell you about it later.
1: Okay.
0: Not important while you were gone. Anyways, we thank you listeners for tuning in. We're going to shift gears now. I'm going to play some different kind of stuff for my hour. We're going to start off. Let's see. I got to get all my stuff ready here. Wow, it's taking a minute. I apologize. We're going to start off in the year 1969.
1: Okay. With?
0: With a gentleman by the name of Mark Eric.
1: Never heard of him.
0: So it's kind of an odd name, right? That was his first name and middle name. He was actually Mark Eric Malmborg. Okay. And he was a small-time Hollywood actor. He had bit parts in TV shows. He eventually ended up, I think, in like Hawaii Five-0. He had a couple episodes. He was on The Partridge Family a couple times. He was like a 1970s after his one record was an actor. But he also released this record in 1969 called A Midsummer's Day Dream, which is very much a Beach Boys-influenced record. And okay, this first song that we're going to hear from it, which is really great, is called California Home by Mark Eric on WCDB Albany Strange Quark Radio.

0: And welcome back to Strange Quark Radio. That was the Beatles with It's All Too Much. What'd you think of that, Graham?
1: I really liked that. I thought that was interesting. I've probably heard that song before, but I can't say that I remembered it.
0: Yeah, it's one of those hidden gems. Like, the Beatles don't have many hidden gems because people have listened to them so exhaustively that their music is just, it's everywhere, and it's kind of like you've heard it a million times, all their songs. But that song is kind of, I think, a hidden gem that a lot of people don't know about.
1: Yeah, I think I never listened to that album, really. So.
0: Yeah, it's from the Yellow Submarine album, which is also a pretty decent album. I wouldn't say it's one of their better ones, but it's pretty decent, and it's got that song and a couple other really great songs. So, fun to listen to, right?
1: Yeah, definitely.
0: Before that, we heard Mark Eric. I told you a little bit about him. A song called California Home. Real Beach Boys ripoff, but really a fun record, too. It's just kind of a cool...
1: Yeah, I enjoyed that.
0: Lightweight California late 60s record.
1: What do we have next?
0: I'm sticking in the rock vein. It's weird. I've been listening to the last few weeks almost exclusively to Miles Davis.
1: Right. You were talking about that.
0: Almost exclusively to his early 70s, like from 1970 to 1975, the first half of the 70s, Miles just really went wild with his bands and explored a lot of electric guitar and a lot of sitar and Indian instruments, and just, you know, really pushed his audience way, way beyond what the jazz audience expected. And he kind of went in this rock, Hendrix influence kind of direction. And he was playing his trumpet through wah-wah pedals and, like, crazy stuff that no jazz musician would ever do, but Miles Davis led the way. Anyways, that's what I've been listening to for a couple of weeks. I'm not going to play that on the show because those songs are, like, 20 minutes long and don't want to subject people to it. But I'm sticking in a rock vein. We're going to hear some more rock music. We're heading to the West Coast now. L.A. band called Street Fruit, featuring former local Cyrus Gengris on bass. And Street Fruit put out a record called Strange Tanks last year, and this song is called Hey Operator, here on WCDB Albany, Strange Quark Radio.

0: I think.
1: And that was King Tough here on WCDB Albany. King Tough from his latest record, which is entitled Moo, M-O-O. What'd you think of that, Graham?
2: I really like that. I was not aware of this record releasing in March, so I'm excited to listen to the whole thing now.
1: King Tough of, he lives in Vermont.
2: Really?
1: He used to be a Brattleboro guy, I think, and now lives kind of out in the woods, I think, in Vermont. Lived in L.A. for several years, and kind of around the Sun Medallion time, the record
2: year. 2008.
1: Yeah, he was living in L.A. and kind of doing the heavy rock thing. Still is, but this new record's mellowed out a little bit, and what I've heard of it is really good, including that track.
2: Cool.
1: All right, so I told you we were going to be rocking this time, right? Before that, we heard Luna featuring, why am I blanking on his name? I'm having a senior moment. I can't think of his name right now, from Galaxy 500, Dean Wareham on vocals, of course, from Galaxy 500. His band after Galaxy 500 is called Luna, and we heard the song Moon Palace.
2: Yeah, I like Luna.
1: And then we started off with Street Fruit from L.A. with Hey Operator. 60s influence tune there. Yeah.
2: Yeah, I like that a lot.
1: So some good kind of catchy indie rock going on. How does that type of genre sit with you?
2: Pretty good. It's pretty easy on the ears. You know, I feel like puts you in a groove. It's always kind of a nice afternoon. It's fitting for the time, afternoon listen, fitting for the time of day right now.
1: Yeah.
2: Although it's weird, I'm not used to all this sunlight this late.
1: There's a lot of sunlight just where we're sitting. The sun is blinding.
2: Where we are sitting, but I mean more so seasonally.
1: Seasonally, yes.
2: Starting to get pushed back, like at 8:15 sunset now.
1: Yeah.
2: I feel like just about a month ago, it was about like a 6:45 or 7:15 sunset. So, yeah, shocking. Shocking news.
1: All right, so we're going to get back to some music. We are headed to Australia for this next one.
2: Okay.
1: There's a whole, I mean, I don't know, the last 20 years, probably more than that, but really the last 20 years has just seen an explosion of really incredible rock bands, indie rock bands, psych rock bands, garage rock bands, particularly from Australia. You know, it's kind of overwhelming how many there are, particularly in the sort of Brisbane and Melbourne scenes. This particular band is called The Lower Plenty, and I don't know a whole lot about them, but this is apparently their fifth studio album, which came out in 2023. They might even have a newer one since then, but I really like them, and I like this song. So this song is called Blue Shadows from Lower Plenty here on WCDB Albany.

0: And that was Memorials from their debut record, which is called All Clouds Bring Not Rain. And the song we heard was Drop Down the Well. All right. So what'd you think of that song, Graham?
1: Pretty nice. Pretty smooth. I like that a lot.
0: Pretty nice. Pretty smooth. I like it. Yeah.
1: That's not very descriptive, but...
0: No, it's kind of rocking song.
1: Yeah, it is kind of rocking.
0: Yeah.
1: I don't know. It felt like that would have been a good follow-up after the Felt song.
0: Yes, yeah.
1: Very similar.
0: So that group, if you're not familiar with them, Memorials is the band. They're out of Canterbury, UK, and they feature singing and keyboard playing, and I believe songwriting too, from Verity Sussman, who was in the band Electrolane, who in the 90s and early 2000s was just on fire. Really, really great band. And that song, to me, sounded a lot like Electrolane. The whole record, that's kind of an anomaly on the record, but it's a really good record. It's got moments that sound like Portishead, moments that sound like Stereolab, probably some other touch points, but really good. Memorials.
1: Good to know.
0: And yeah, they're playing at Tubby's on let's see if I can figure this out. I already have tickets to it, but it's May 21st.
1: Coming up.
0: I think it's Wednesday, May 21st at Tubby's in Kingston. You can check out Memorials if you like that song and if you like that type of stuff. Kind of nice to catch a UK band before they blow up and everybody knows about them.
1: There you go.
0: All right, so what did we hear before that, Graham? We heard Sunday Painters. And the Sunday Painters are from New Zealand. I'm not sure they still are playing together. The song we heard was called Sweet Dreams. Great record, great song. Featured Hamish Kilgore from The Clean. Unfortunately, Hamish is no longer with us. It was another individual who took his own life tragically. And so I don't think they've continued past that one record without him. But Hamish also did vocals on that song while he was drumming. It's a great, great song. And we started off in Australia with Lower Plenty and the song Blue Shadows. So we were kind of UK, New Zealand, and Australia.
1: Yeah, pretty interesting. There's some good music out of that area. Shout out the Tubbs. I like the Tubbs a lot.
0: The Tubbs from Wales, yeah.
1: Yeah. Are they from Wales?
0: They're from Wales. They're Welsh.
1: Oh, well. Who am I getting them mixed up with? Maybe...
0: I don't know.
1: I don't know.
0: Yeah, the Tubbs are a young Welsh band. They're great.
1: Yeah. I think maybe I was getting them mixed up with the Chats, but I guess...
0: Could be.
1: I found both those bands around the same time, or were introduced to them.
0: There's a certain similarity, too. Youngsters who are...
1: fast.
0: fast and kind of making it happen and, like, prolific, putting out a lot of records, a lot of songs, and, you know, taking the world by the storm. All right, so I announced that show May 21st. Tubby's in Kingston. You can catch Memorials. So let's see. Let's get back into some music. I think 15 minutes left, so we got to play some tunes. We're back to the U.S. for this one. This is a group. It's a strange name. The group is called Son of Dribble.
1: Wow.
0: Son of Dribble.
1: That is very interesting.
0: It's an interesting name.
1: I wonder where that came from.
0: I don't know. You know, it's probably got some kind of in joke, I think. Huh. Inside joke.
1: Probably.
0: But anyways, it is from the album Son of Drib Against the Wind by Son of Dribble. And the song is called Dusty. And once you hear this, it'll stick in your head. It's a really, really catchy tune. Thanks for listening to Strange Cork Radio. This is Eric and Graham. And right now you're going to hear Son of Dribble with Dusty.

0: All right. Welcome back to WCDB Albany. We are winding down the show, Graham. What's it been like for you these 2 hours?
1: It's been a pleasure. I like doing the full hour sets.
0: That's kind of
1: makes it feel a little bit more whole and like,
0: yeah,
1: it's a nice touch.
0: You can make your statement in an hour.
1: Yeah. What was your statement?
0: I don't know. It's just kind of like an upbeat rockin'. I mean, maybe that last song wasn't so upbeat, but yeah, I don't know. That last song, just while we're here, I'm going to list the last three songs I played, was Wussy, coming out of Columbus, Ohio. Is it Columbus or Cincinnati? I think they're from Columbus.
1: Yeah, I think so.
0: Wussy, with a song called Halloween. What a great song that was. Before that, we heard Wireheads, another Australian band, with a song called Hook Echo. Mm-hmm. Wireheads have probably 7 or 8 full-length albums. That's from their 2023 record, which is called Potentially Venus. It's a great, great band. Wireheads, really like them. And then we were also back in Columbus, Ohio, weirdly enough, with Son of Dribble and Dusty. Some rock tunes to close things out.
1: Yeah, it was great. I enjoyed your hour a lot. You know, it was a good good one